0: does this make you feel?
1: Well, I really think you should quit smoking.
2: Atmósfera. 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

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You want it darker, we kill the flame. Magnified, sanctified be thy holy name. 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

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You want it darker? 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They're lining up the prisoners and the guards are taking aim. I struggled with some demons, they were middle class and tame. 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
1: Some people say a man is made out of mud. 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
1: The word is about, there's something evolving. 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

Thus, conscience doth make cowards of us all. And thus, the native hue of resolution is sick light o'er with the pale cast of thought. An enterprise is of great pith and moment. With this regard, the currents turn awry and lose the name of action.